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This is 92.5 and 93.3, The Bull. And Garth's on the way, Billy Currington and Eddie Rabbit, too. Right now, some old Alabama from Brad Paisley and those boys from Fort Payne.

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And the next season of American Idol will be the 25th season of Idol. And Carrie Underwood announcing she'll be back behind the judges' table for the 25th season. Here's Carrie with Undo It.

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0: This is 92.5 and 93.3, The Bull. And hey there, it's me. I'm Heath West. Would you like to be in the Guinness Book of World Records? Because it seems like these days, you got to do something absolutely insane to be in there. And that's what Slovenian gymnast and stunt coordinator Filip Krzyznik did. He did a handstand for 47 seconds while on fire. And he set the Guinness World Record. And now that 35-year-old is in the book. Congrats to him. It's the longest duration full body burn handstand. How about that? Way to go, Filip. He says he was trying to hit 60 seconds, but I guess it got a little too warm. So 47 seconds is the record.
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0: 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And I'm Heath West. Appreciate you hanging out tonight. Tomorrow morning, you're going to wake up and you'll be like, okay, what should I eat today? What's going to keep me healthy? What's not going to harm me? What's going to keep me around a little bit longer? What should I be eating? There is a nutritionist. Her name is Dominique Ludwig, and she has 14 certain foods we should be eating every day to keep us around longer. And some of them are easy. Eggs. Yeah, we can do that. Oats. Lean ground beef. Okay. Coffee. There you go. Dark chocolate. Every week. I'll eat that every day. And then there's tinned sardines. Sardines out of a tin can. Oh, that one might be a little tough. I'll just double up on the dark chocolate.
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It's 92.5 and 93.3, The Bull. And this song from Kenny Chesney only took 8 weeks to get to number one, and then it stayed there for 7 weeks at the top of the chart. There Goes My Life. Here's Kenny.

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0: It's 92.5 and 93.3, The Bull. And it's me, I'm Heath West. Coming up, a band that has been together for over 25 years. That's incredible. And they didn't get tired of each other. In fact, two of them married each other in the group. Yeah, Little Big Town on the way with Little White Church.
1: 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Hey, it's Enrique Santos here with Sounds of Our Culture. 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

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And the iHeart Country Cash Cow back tomorrow morning at 9. 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

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It's mama time now. She wants to hear Rascal Flatts. You got it. Here's Life is a Highway

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0: 92.5 and 93.3, The Bull. And it's me, I'm Heath West. And a lot of folks are on apps these days looking for love. You gotta swipe, try to find someone who matches you. But Erin Patterson, she was tired of swiping on those dating apps. And she went viral for creating a 3-page husband application using a Google form. Yeah, she included everything from age and faith requirements to preferred qualities like education and height. And then she pinned it to her Instagram profile. And you're like, well, no dude's going to fill that out. Wrong. She got 240 completed applications. They closed back on Thursday night, the final day of September. And now we wait for the update to see if she's found any contenders who could be the one.
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92.5 and 93.3, The Bull and Luke Bryan back for another season of American Idol. Made that announcement, I think it was last weekend. Did a concert in Nashville, brought out Carrie Underwood, had Lionel Richie up on the big video screen, all announcing they're all back for the next season of Idol as judges.

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The iHeart Country Cash Cow is back.

0: with me. I'm Heath West. And over the next several weeks, you'll see lots of candy dishes with candy corn sitting in there. Many of you will pass right by it going, no way. I'm in the other camp. I don't mind candy corn at all. In fact, I probably get sick eating candy corn. But I draw the line with putting candy corn on my pizza. 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They just dropped some back on Friday. If you missed that, they'll do it again this coming Friday, the 9th, and then on the 23rd. 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

0: 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And Hillary couldn't believe she won $1,000.
1: 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Oh, my gosh.
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1: Kenny Chesney, beer in Mexico, a man that is set to kick off a massive stadium tour. And there may be an opportunity for you to attend. We'll talk about that here on the third shift. Just a little bit. Right now, Red Akins, That Ain't My Truck.

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1: Martina McBride and a song that won her a Grammy. That is Independence Day. Kenny Rogers, now it's The Gambler.
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1: The Chicks, I Can Love You Better. How about a little Toby Keith? He's got so many awesome records. This is my favorite. I think because my granny loved it so much. How do you like me now?

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1: Digging Up Bones, that is Randy Travis. What's good, you guys? Welcome back. My name is Adam. Luke Combs is in the news. He recently embarked on a big hunt trip in Utah to track down a trophy elk. Now, Luke Combs loves the outdoors. We know that. He joined the Leupold Optics team for the hunt. And after a close encounter with a bull early on, Combs eventually did harvest a massive elk with a rifle. Now, the coolest part was how emotional he was. It was all captured on video, and it kind of showcased Luke Combs' passion for hunting in the great outdoors. One thing we can agree on here, whether on stage or in the outdoors, Luke Combs just entertains and inspires everybody with not only his talent, but how down to earth he is.
2: You

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1: 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Here's Dolly. 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
1: Mud on the tires, Brad Paisley. My name is Adam. Welcoming you back to the third shift where I'm always happy to have you. Now, Kenny Chesney is embarking on a massive arena tour. And we have your chance to be at the opening night of Kenny Chesney's original Vibe Room tour. 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
1: Dwight Yoakam with guitars, Cadillacs, put him in the Hall of Fame. I'm crying for it now. Here's Al Dean, Big Green Tractor.

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1: Brand new girlfriend, if you got one, treat her good. Welcome back to the third shift. My name is Adam. Sugarland, they're in the news a bunch right now because Jennifer Nettles and Christian Bush are touring. And Jennifer Nettles recently reflected on the inspiration behind their massive hit song, Stay. By the way, Sugarland's celebrating the 20th anniversary of their album, Enjoy the Ride. Now, Jennifer Nettles revealed that the idea for the Grammy-winning ballad came from Reba's song, Whoever's in New England. The song, written solely by Nettles, explores the perspective of the other woman in the affair. Stay became a chart-topping success for Sugarland and earned them their first two Grammy Awards.
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1: I ain't going down till the sun comes up. That's all of us here on the third shift. Here's Sarah Evans, proud member of the Grand Ole Opry. It's Born to Fly.

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1: All my rowdy friends have settled down. That's a shame because Hank is still out here partying. Welcome back to the third shift. My name is Adam. You know, one thing we love about all of our country stars is when they show us that they're, you know, vulnerable, just like the rest of us. And, well, Luke Bryan did just that. He watched his son, Bo Bryan, lead his high school football team to victory with a really impressive performance. Luke's boy, Bo, threw for 6 touchdowns and 400 yards. Luke Bryan was in the crowd to witness his son's success. And Luke has talked about this recently, too, wanting to step back a little bit and be able to enjoy time with his family. And it's awesome to see that he's able to do just that.
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1: Faith Hill, The Way You Love Me. The Boy Wonder from Down Under now. Y'all know him. Keith Urban, Somebody Like You.

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1: These days, that is Rascal Flatts. My name is Adam, and you are listening to The Third Shift, where, boy, if you're out here looking for a job, I got one for you. 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
1: Brad Paisley with The World. Welcome back to The Third Shift. My name is Adam. It is just after 4. And we stop down around this portion of the program each and every early morning to say thanks to the folks that answered the ultimate call. 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Thank you for defending our freedoms. And once again, from the bottom of my heart, thank you for making this the greatest country in the world.
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The devil went down to Georgia. He was looking for a soul to steal. He was in a bind because he was way behind and he was willing to make a deal. When he came across this young man sewing on a fiddle and playing it hot, and the devil jumped up on a hickory stump and said, "Boy, let me tell you what. I guess you didn't know it, but I'm a fiddle player too. 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Now you played pretty good fiddle, boy, but give the devil his due. I bet a fiddle of gold against your soul, 'cause I think I'm better than you."

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1: Garth Brooks, She's Every Woman. He's currently on the road with Miss Trisha Yearwood. Here's Pam Tillis. Maybe it was meant

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1: Chattahoochee, Alan Jackson, now retired Hall of Famer. 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
1: Indian Outlaw T-Mac, the song that put him on the map back when he had a mullet. 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
1: Kenny Chesney, that is summertime, which is officially over, by the way. Here's Travis Tritt. I'm going to be somebody.

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Or one really fun weekend. 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

0: 93.3 and 92.5, the Bull, San Antonio's classic country station. What was I thinking? Dirk's asking questions. My name is Adam. I don't have an answer for that one. I can tell you that is how we're going to put a big shiny bow on the Monday, October 5th edition of the Third Shift. However, I appreciate you guys hanging out with me here. Always do. It is my pleasure to guide you through the greatest country music of all time. However, I have to run. Fear not. That music continues all day long. Larry Gatlin, Alan Jackson, Keith Urban, and more. It's all next.
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1: Keith Whitley, When You Say Nothing at All. Let's turn it up a little now. Jason Aldean, My Kind of Party.

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1: Hey there, it's Bob Pickett. Good morning. 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

0: 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Tim McGraw, where the green grass grows. 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Tim's one of the coolest guys, one of the nicest guys around. His pawn shop guitar tour is finally over. I guess he's spending time getting ready for the big Hall of Fame induction. 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
1: Joe Nichols, Give Me That Girl. You see, you wake up, you got a plan right there, right? 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First full week of the month of October. We can do it together, I know that. 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
1: This song is not about traveling down a road. 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How's your journey this morning? 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

0: 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John Michael Montgomery, and I can love you like that. I'm Bob Pickett. Do you ever use your middle name like he does? Whenever I was a kid, my mother used my middle name. I knew I was in trouble. I came running. I think we all did right there. And speaking of kids, I saw a story the other day, and this is amazing. It says that we still keep about 20 toys from our childhood. Like Hot Wheels, G.I. Joes, I guess Barbies for girls. Do you still keep any toys that you had as a child? And if you did, what are they and why are you keeping them? 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And do you still collect toys?
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1: Alan Jackson, Gone Country. Something just happened up here. I went to, we were playing the music. I walked into our little kitchen over here at the station, opened up the fridge. There was some milk. I should have checked the expiration date. You ever done that? Oh, man. Just can't get that taste out of your mouth, can you? So always check the expiration date, especially when it comes to dairy products, before you drink them. I learned that lesson.
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1: Brad Paisley, She's Everything. 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
1: Good morning, I'm Bob Pickett. Are you following me on Instagram? At Bob Pickett. That's with two T's. 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
1: 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Yeah, engine light's not on, you got a full tank of gas, and you are ready. I'm ready for those gas prices to go down. You think they're going to go down before the end of the year? Before Christmas travel? I hope so. Speaking of traveling, this is pretty scary. You ever been on a whale boat before or been on a boat to watch whales? Done that many times off the coast of New England. Well, this happened in the South Pacific over the weekend. A container ship rescued four sailors from a life raft after a collision with a sperm whale sank their 52-foot yacht hundreds of miles away from land. That's scary. Yeah. This is not because of that whale movie coming out, is it? But man, I don't think I'll ever go whale watching again.
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0: country am I in?
1: It doesn't matter. It's 5 o'clock somewhere.
0: It's always on 5 in Margaritaville, come to think of it.
1: Yeah, I heard that.
0: You've been there, haven't you?
1: Yes, sir.
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Now, we've already had one winner of $1,000 today with the iHeart Country Cash Cow, and we're getting ready to have another one. You ready? Second chance winner $1,000 is minutes away at 2 o'clock with the iHeart Country Cash Cow. Good luck, because I want you to win.

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Me, Bob Pickett. If you got the coffee, we'll bring the classic country. It's the best way to start the morning on San Antonio's Classic Country, 925.

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1: Let's see, I've got, what, 3 or 4 days to come up with another announcer, guest announcer for our Finally Friday song. Would you like to do it? Would you like to be the person to say Finally Friday? 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
1: Now, so far today, we've had two winners of $1,000 of the iHeart Country Cash Cow. 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
1: This man knows how to work leather. 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
1: Rascal Flatts and What Hurts the Most. 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
1: It is finally time for spooky movies. 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
1: Oh, it's that time of year. 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Keith, what was the very first scary movie you ever saw?
2: I was 15 when Friday the 13th, the very first one, came out.
1: Yeah.
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1: Oh my gosh, I can't believe I didn't think of this sooner. 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

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Such a great song with Steve Holy here. I used to have a lot of my guy friends call me when I did a morning show and ask me to play it. You know, because they were mostly in trouble with their wives. Here's Steve Holy and Good Morning, Beautiful.

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1: You know, Trisha Yearwood, Dan and Shay, Jordan Davis, Russell Dickerson, Lady A, they are all already thinking about Christmas because the taping of this year's CMA Country Christmas is coming up on October 14th at Nashville's Belmont University Fisher Center. 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Even though it's still like 80 degrees outside, it's awesome.
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1: 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Thank you.
0: 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And there's another chance to win with the iHeart Country Cash Cow coming up at 3:00.

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1: Well, this could be good news. It could be bad news. I'm not sure. It just depends on what color the cabinets are in your kitchen. 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Guess what they are? 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Darn it!
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October Breast Cancer Awareness Month, and Jason Aldean has spent more than a decade raising money for breast cancer causes. 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

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I'm Angie Ward. 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

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Like this one from Toby Keith. 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
1: Hello, it's Angie Ward. If you are a, a power texter is what we'll call you. Need to be careful. You may get something called texting thumb. Yep. Health experts say this is a real thing from people who text, scroll, and swipe a lot. The symptoms include stiffness, throbbing near the thumb joint, and even clicking when you bend your thumb. Now, I'm going to tell you this, and you're going to laugh. I believe I had texting thumb earlier this year because, like, right in the joint where my thumb, you know, meets the rest of my hand, it hurt so bad. Wasn't bruised, but, you know, it was a time when the beginning of FIFA World Cup happened. I was on social media a lot. Swiping, forwarding, probably had texting thumb. Now I'm going to have to do thumb exercises. Add that to the routine. Great.
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1: 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Looks like they're doing something about AI. 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
1: And there's Shania Twain. It's Bob Delmont. Okay.
0: So have you heard of the company NVIDIA? They're launching new software to prevent AI agents from going rogue after several incidents in recent months. So the NVIDIA Open Agent Safety Platform is an AI agent monitoring software that the company describes as a trust layer for AI. It's meant to keep AI agents contained as they perform their desired functions. You don't want any suspicious behavior happening with AI. Oh, it's going to happen. Recently, AI agents broke loose and hacked into other companies' computer systems, accessing the internet, creating material that they pulled from their computers. It's insane. We've got to stop this. We just go back to books.
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